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2: 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I know that I was born to kill. 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But still I don't let go.

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Oh my, my, oh my, my love. I take one look at you, you're taking me out.

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1: 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This song is one of my favorites. It's called Somebody to Love.

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1: This is a song about the greatest heartbreak I've ever known. This song is called Nightingale Lane.